0: 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Hey, if there's anything I can do for you.
1: 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Said elf!
2: Lovers, dreamers, believers. When the funk hits the fan, and when the world as a whole loses its soul, when all else fails, ain't no heads or tails. Well, we out of control.

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0: 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Dan Rather mentioned it, I think, one time. As to why they call me Mr. Happy!
1: I must have missed it. No.
0: But I've come to work and I brought my lunch. You mean no one has a clue, no one knows the reason behind my appellation of Mr. Happy?

0: 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And not at all offensive. Lock the door. You gotta carry on at infinite length, my dear. The Pope in the Silver Castle.
1: Is that awful?
2: Hey,
0: that's fine, that's
2: you
0: it.
2: You want a booth?
3: Je le mets. 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

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Forget the hype. Let's talk about what they really stood for. All right, check it out.

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Just a little gratitude would do from you.

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1: Ouais, salut, je m'appelle Hatchoum, je suis un des sept nains de Blanche-Neige et j'écoute RDY depuis...